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18: There's still a few chances for stronger storms across the southeastern corner of the state. Overnight lows will be mild in the 40s for many of us. More chances for showers and storms in the days ahead as well. With your KKTV 11 Alert weather, I'm meteorologist Josephine Sage.

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2: Well, you picked the perfect time to tune in because here we go with the latest intel on making amazing, powerful decisions. Now, this simple rule can help you make good decisions in just 5 seconds. Ready? Do not overthink your decision. Just count to five and decide. Now, this comes from best-selling author Mel Robbins, who's quoted all the time everywhere. Her book is The 5 Second Rule. So, the technique helps you stop procrastinating and get over your fear of making a bad choice. You're basically going with your gut. Now, Robbins says procrastination is not about your work ethic or ability to get things done. It's actually a way we cope with stress, because whatever we're putting off is linked to something that's stressing us out. So, we do what makes sense. We try to avoid the stress. But you can use the 5 second rule in almost any situation, whether it's work, a relationship, or your health. Let's say you know you should make a doctor's appointment, but you've been putting it off because it's scary. Instead of thinking about it, count backwards. 5, 4, 3, 2, 1. Decide to call. Or if you're tempted to eat something you shouldn't, think 5, 4, 3, 2, 1. No, not going to eat that. And there's science behind this. Let's say you saw a child drowning in a pool. Nobody else was around. You jump in and save the kid without thinking about it. That impulse comes from the part of your brain dedicated to gut reactions, planning, and decision-making, the prefrontal cortex. But guess what happens to your prefrontal cortex when you're stressed? It shuts down. But the 5 second rule jump-starts it. And when you count backward, you interrupt the habit of overthinking. You take control. You focus on taking action, and you activate that part of your brain. Try it next time you need to make a decision. It's The 5 Second Rule, the book by Mel Robbins.
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13: A colleague of mine was telling me the other day about how their Instagram feed is filled with videos, most of them kind of funny, about how grandparents and friends tend to bulldoze new parents out of the way to get to see their baby. As a dad of three daughters, I know how life really does become all about them the moment those kids are born. But I also know parents are still people, too, who need their own attention beyond being mom or dad. And moms, in particular in those early years, can feel especially invisible in the eyes of other people. So what can you do to stop contributing to what is known as maternal invisibility? Women we spoke to said these two things were the most helpful. When people stopped to ask how they could best support them, number one, or when they took the initiative to handle certain tasks that obviously needed to be done. I'm Dr. Sanjay Gupta, helping you live a better life.
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1: There's still a few chances for stronger storms across the southeastern corner of the state. Overnight lows will be mild in the 40s for many of us. More chances for showers and storms in the days ahead as well. With your KKTV 11 Alert weather, I'm meteorologist Josephine Sage.

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0: Ladies and gentlemen, John Tesh with you. I'm going to make sure you have the best cup of coffee possible. Just do this. Find somewhere peaceful and quiet and then drink that coffee. New research from Ecuador showing people enjoy coffee significantly more when it's quiet. Turns out a noisy environment negatively impacts our senses of taste and smell, like on a plane with engine noise. That's why airline meals taste so horrible. For the coffee experiment, the researchers gave participants coffee made from high-quality beans and prepared by a professional barista. Participants sipped one cup while listening to loud food court noise. Then during their second cup, the noise was reduced to barely a whisper. The result, when it was quieter, study participants were three times more likely to say their coffee was higher quality and tasted better. But when it was noisy, the participants more often said the coffee tasted horrible, bitter, more intense, needed sugar to be drinkable. They were also less likely to say they'd purchase that coffee again. And that was true even though every beverage was identical. Bottom line is simple on this. If you want your next cup of coffee to be more enjoyable, find a quiet place and drink it.
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15: A better life with Dr. Sanjay Gupta.
16: 20 years ago, the average attention span was about 2.5 minutes. Today, it's just 47 seconds. Pretty disconcerting. That's according to new research out of UC Irvine. But really, this isn't our fault, at least not entirely. We can blame technology and the world around us. Attention, it turns out, is not an unlimited resource. You only have so much of it to give. Start paying more attention to what times of the day you seem to be at your mental peak. try to knock out the more complicated stuff during that time. It's also important to take breaks every so often so you can more easily lock in when you're trying to concentrate. One expert said, even trying to visualize where you want to end your day with everything all wrapped up or with tons left to do, that can act as a real motivator. I'm Dr. Sanjay Gupta, helping you live a better life.

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0: Directly from our Can't Hurt to Try It files. For an energy slump, I want you to try a finger massage. Yes, you heard me. Finger massage. University of Miami researchers found that taking 5 minutes to firmly massage the tips of your fingers can increase energy, alertness, and concentration for up to a full 2 hours. It's because it stimulates acupressure points linked to the frontal lobes of the brain. And that produces energizing beta waves that enhance focus. So during your next 3 p.m. energy slump, I want you to try a 5-minute finger massage. And that's going to power you through the rest of the workday.
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9: If you are struggling with substance abuse, alcohol, pills, whatever it may be, first of all, it's nothing to be ashamed of. We know addiction is a brain disease, and we also know getting into recovery can be tough. Also, in case this helps, I want to tell you about a new study at a Harvard School of Public Health, which found that spiritual belief, the idea of a steady religious practice, had a protective effect from addiction. Experts we talked to told us there were probably a few reasons why this might be the case. Number one, excessive drug and alcohol use would not be the norm in a religious community, and people want to fit in. Two, a belief in a higher power provides people with hope and solace, great foils for addiction. And three, and I think there's some merit to this, regular attendance in a faith community also provides connection. Just like in AA, camaraderie and social support is often what you need. I'm Dr. Sanjay Gupta, helping you live a better life.
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0: Okay, this next piece of intelligence is going to keep you alive. 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
5: 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From the 11 Alert team at KKTV, here is Southern Colorado's most accurate forecast.
6: There's still a few chances for stronger storms across the southeastern corner of the state. Overnight lows will be mild in the 40s for many of us. More chances for showers and storms in the days ahead as well. With your KKTV 11 Alert weather, I'm meteorologist Josephine Sage.

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0: Okay, intelligent people, here's an easy way to boost your willpower. Just wait for a 20th of a second. A study in psychological science found that's about how long it takes after a craving first strikes for your brain to decide whether you're making a healthy choice or not. And that minuscule amount of time allows you to weigh the pros and cons of taking that first bite of chocolate cake, for example, and helps overcome your natural impulse to eat it immediately. Your first thought is about taste. The second thought is about health. So just give yourself another split second before you reach for your fork, and you may be able to resist temptation. Try it.
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11: A better life with Dr. Sanjay Gupta.
12: 20 years ago, the average attention span was about 2.5 minutes. Today, it's just 47 seconds. Pretty disconcerting. That's according to new research out of UC Irvine. But really, this isn't our fault, at least not entirely. We can blame technology and the world around us. Attention, it turns out, is not an unlimited resource. You only have so much of it to give. Start paying more attention to what times of the day you seem to be at your mental peak. Try to knock out the more complicated stuff during that time. It's also important to take breaks every so often so you can more easily lock in when you're trying to concentrate. One expert said, even trying to visualize where you want to end your day with everything all wrapped up or with tons left to do, that can act as a real motivator. I'm Dr. Sanjay Gupta, helping you live a better life.
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2: All right, you want a new way to boost your mood and your mental health? Just improve your cooking skills. Listen, this is the recommendation from researchers at Australia's Edith Cowan University. They found that the more confident people became in the kitchen, the happier they were and the healthier they tended to eat. For the study, researchers recruited people for cooking classes. The lessons included how to plan menus and shop for ingredients, as well as how to cook a variety of easy, healthy meals. The students who completed the program started cooking at home a lot more often. They consumed more fruits and vegetables. They ate less processed convenience foods compared to before they signed up for those cooking classes. They also experienced a happiness boost that lasted for more than 6 months. And that makes sense because many other studies have found that eating more fruits and vegetables does improve your mental health long term. Bottom line, if you want to boost your mood and your mental health, try improving your cooking skills.
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14: A better life with Dr. Sanjay Gupta.
15: We've talked a lot about measles over the past year, but mumps has largely flown under the radar, even though it's been making a bit of a comeback as well. That's because fewer people are getting the MMR vaccine, which stands for measles, mumps, and rubella. The vaccine's been around for decades. It is effective. It is safe. What makes mumps outbreaks difficult to contain is that symptoms usually don't appear for 2 to 3 weeks after someone's been exposed. And that can make it hard to pin down where that exposure took place. And someone who is infected can transmit the virus to someone else before they are symptomatic. If you get sick, which could manifest like a run-of-the-mill respiratory virus or the telltale swelling of your cheeks and jaw, all you can really do at that point is to treat the symptoms and also isolate yourself so you don't infect anyone else. I'm Dr. Sanjay Gupta, helping you live a better life.
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2: 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It's because the hot water relaxes muscles.
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2: Let's talk about our jobs and our waistlines. Is your job making you pack on the pounds? It is possible, according to epidemiologist Dr. Sarah Luckhaupt from the CDC. Her research shows people who work more than 40 hours a week or who feel threatened, bullied, or harassed at work are actually more likely to be overweight. It's partly down to stress because working long hours, constantly chasing deadlines, or resenting your boss or resenting your coworkers will make you crave junk food and will trigger the production of hormones that increase fat deposits. Our job, be careful. It can be making us pack on the pounds.
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7: Have you ever noticed that you mostly breathe through one nostril at a time? Even when you're not sick, even when your allergies aren't bothering you. The body actually switches the dominant nostril as frequently as every 2 hours while we're awake. That's according to Adam Taylor, an anatomy professor at Lancaster University in the UK. This alternating cycle is automatic. It's regulated subconsciously by the hypothalamus and the brain, he said. Your body does this to give each nostril a chance to rest and repair so they don't get too dried out, which could make it easier for pathogens and inflammation to cause damage. Now, Taylor also said studies suggest the left nostril may be more dominant, and when the right nostril is dominant, the body is in a more alert or even stressed state. Who knew? Pretty fascinating stuff. I'm Dr. Sanjay Gupta, helping you live a better life.
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0: Hey, ladies, just for you, want to increase the odds of having a super romantic evening with the man in your life? 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And the songs don't necessarily have to be about romance for this to work. It's more about tone than lyrical content. Create a playlist of songs that are heavy on the high notes.
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11: People have started using AI for all sorts of things, but I cannot think of an area where the stakes are higher than your health. First of all, I'll tell you this. I know doctors who have cracked some seemingly impossible cases with the help of AI, so it can be a powerful tool. But AI can also hallucinate, provide bad advice, and be just as confident when it does that. If you do decide to plug any personal medical information into one of these chatbots, you should know that while the companies that created them have robust privacy protections in place, they are not bound by HIPAA, like your healthcare provider is. Whatever the advice presented to you, take it with a degree of healthy skepticism. Always get a second opinion. And remember, if you ever experience concerning symptoms, skip the AI consult and head straight to the ER. I'm Dr. Sanjay Gupta, helping you live a better life.
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5: A Better Life with Dr. Sanjay Gupta.
6: Breast cancer is the most common cancer among women in the world. And according to a new study out of the University of Washington School of Medicine, an estimated 3.5 million cases a year are expected by 2050. Now, the good news is we've gotten so much better at screening, earlier detection, and cutting-edge treatments in many countries, including here in the United States. But even here in America, Black women have a death rate from breast cancer that is 40% higher than white women, a disparity that exists despite our world-class treatment infrastructure. So what can you do to lower your risk? 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Cut back on drinking, quit smoking. And remember this, you should start getting mammograms. At what age? 40. That's when you should start. I'm Dr. Sanjay Gupta, helping you live a better life.

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16: Workers in their 40s, who were once thought to be in their professional prime, are increasingly being affected by age bias. That's young. And if you're in your 50s or 60s and trying to find a job, well, you're either classified as overqualified or out of touch. Business Insider says most people aren't outright lying about their age.
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18: Mostly cloudy but dry this morning. Increasing chances for showers and storms around noon and continuing throughout the rest of our day. Maybe a few stronger ones, especially over the mountains. Temperatures around 70. The KKTV 11 Alert weather.

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17: A better life with Dr. Sanjay Gupta.
18: 20 years ago, the average attention span was about 2.5 minutes. Today, it's just 47 seconds. Pretty disconcerting. That's according to new research out of UC Irvine. But really, this isn't our fault, at least not entirely. We can blame technology and the world around us. Attention, it turns out, is not an unlimited resource. You only have so much of it to give. Start paying more attention to what times of the day you seem to be at your mental peak. Try to knock out the more complicated stuff during that time. It's also important to take breaks every so often so you can more easily lock in when you're trying to concentrate. One expert said, even trying to visualize where you want to end your day with everything all wrapped up or with tons left to do, that can act as a real motivator. I'm Dr. Sanjay Gupta, helping you live a better life.

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4: A better life with Dr. Sanjay Gupta.
5: Did you know that almost half the vegetables and more than three quarters of the fruit that we eat in this country come from just one state, California? Yeah, it's true. And according to a new report by the Environmental Working Group, a health advocacy organization, a lot of this produce is tainted with PFAS, which are sometimes referred to as forever chemicals. Why? Well, the EPA says pesticides keep America's food supply safe, abundant, and affordable. And of course, these chemicals are used in every state, not just California. Now, if you are worried, though, about how much you're consuming, the best thing to do is to buy organic produce, if and when you can. Organic or not, you should rinse all fruits and vegetables under running water. Don't use any soap. And as one epidemiologist told us, use a brush on sturdier items like carrots, potatoes, and cucumbers. I'm Dr. Sanjay Gupta, helping you live a better life.
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16: But at the same time, still show her love, like holding her hand, looking in her eyes. 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
19: Hey, it's Kylie listening from Knob Hill. 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

0: 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It's 92.9 Peak FM. We love that you're here. This is the TJ Show. And rather than me trying to quote what J-Bo just said, I'll just have you repeat it if you don't mind.
1: Yeah, I walked into the studio after I just saw what I saw in our little snack area, and I had to tell TJ, like, what enticed you to buy that big old jar of M&M's?
0: Oh, yeah, yeah. It's not just M&M's.
1: Peanut M&M's.
0: Peanut M&M's.
1: Which are my favorite.
0: Yeah, well, there's a whole story behind that. First of all, peanut M&M's, they're your favorite snack?
1: Yeah, they are. They're chocolate-covered peanuts. Like, who doesn't like chocolate-covered peanuts?
0: So the story behind why there's now a huge vat of them out there by the coffee machine is because I was at Costco, and I saw something I'd never seen before. They were selling, they had a pallet board full of M&M's stacked as tall as me, taller than me.
1: Wow.
0: And that means it's over 6 feet. And I thought, wow, this is pretty cool.
1: You could maybe 6 feet.
2: Nice flex.
1: Yeah, that's a lie.
0: Well, I'm 5'10", but I'm saying it was taller than me.
1: Okay.
0: And right. I know it's your favorite snack.
1: Get back to the M&M's.
0: And then I saw that they were $4.50 off. And I thought, I wouldn't be able to live with myself if I didn't purchase this, knowing that it's your favorite snack.
1: Which is a steal of a deal.
0: Yeah, those are expensive.
1: Yes.
0: And so I put it in the cart and I thought, I'm going to do this for J-Bo.
1: Yes,
0: and so, you know, there's a lot of sacrifice that happens in our world. And I thought, let me just add myself to that list. And I bought them, and that's why they're there.
1: What a saint.
0: Because I couldn't sleep at night knowing I walked past, it was such a great deal of your favorite snack.
1: I love that you brought it to work, but you wouldn't take that home.
0: No, because my kids will eat that in a day.
1: Yes.
0: All right, and it's not good for them. But we'll take our time, and we'll pour some for ourselves a little at a time. And, you know, what I realized was, I wasn't like going for peanut M&Ms, but we started buying this trail mix, another Costco specialty.
1: Yes.
0: And they've got peanut M&Ms, like the actual ones, not fake ones, inside. It's got the M on it and everything.
1: Yep.
0: And it is my favorite part of the trail mix.
1: Which is interesting because they switched it up. It used to be the plain M&Ms in the trail mix. Now it's the peanut M&Ms. And I do enjoy that in the trail mix. I also enjoy the raisins and the peanuts eventually.
0: Yes, Kenny.
2: You're a hero, TJ.
0: No, thank you.
2: I salute you.
0: I appreciate it.
2: Yeah, I have a jar of those peanut M&Ms in my house at all times.
0: The same one that's out there?
2: Yeah.
0: You're not even a Costco member. How did you get it?
2: I have a dealer.
1: Who's your dealer?
2: Who? My future in-laws.
0: Did she get that at Costco?
2: Yeah. Well, either Costco's or BJ's. They actually have memberships at both.
1: Wow.
2: And when they come over, they inspect the pantry. And if we're running low on M&Ms, the next time they're over, they replace it.
0: Do I need to report her to Costco? Should I go to the customer service desk and say someone's supplying illegally?
1: No, but you should give her my address.
2: Okay.
1: Yeah, it is 115.
0: No. Okay, don't do that. Listen, enjoy. And I'm going to have
1: Thank
0: some,
1: you.
0: Too.
1: I appreciate it.
0: All right, there you go. Peanut M&Ms. What a great way to start the week. This is the TJ Show. There's more on the way. You've got the TJ Show here, and when you get to work, don't leave us in the car. 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
5: 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I'm Sean Martinez's traffic.
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We're going to get to this in the news a few moments away. It's coming up on the TJ Show.

0: 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That's 92.9 Peak FM. This is the TJ Show, our news. It sounds different around here. Kenny reads through every story he can find, and then he brings us the most interesting ones. Kenny, what's happening on the planet today?
1: For the first time in 27 years, the New York Knicks are going to the NBA Finals.
0: That's cool.
2: Wow. Congrats, the Knicks.
1: A four-game sweep of the Cleveland Cavaliers ended last night, 130-93, and the Knicks closed out in supreme fashion once again. 11 straight playoff victories, which is tied for third in NBA history record books.
0: That's incredible.
2: Yeah, it sounds like the Cavaliers are like, meh, like they just kind of gave up. I know they gave up at the end of game three when I watched it with my husband Archie. I was like, what is going on? Like, they just stopped playing in the middle of plays.
0: That's a bummer. That's got to be so demoralizing for them.
1: Not a bummer for me.
0: Well, you're a long-time, lifelong fan. Never seen them anywhere near this.
1: 11 years old the last time the Knicks made it to the finals.
0: Wow.
1: And they wound up losing in 1994. I was 6 at the time. And, of course, the Knicks haven't won a championship in 53 years. 1973 was the Knicks' last championship. So they're on their way, and they're waiting to see who's going to win the Western Conference Final. That is tied at 2-2. The series goes back to Oklahoma City against the San Antonio Spurs. So hopefully, as a Knicks fan, I hope they go 7 games and get all tired out, and the Knicks will be well rested for the finals.
0: Very good.
1: The drama is the last two games were in Cleveland, and as we've seen previously, New York Knicks fans like to travel. Even the celebrity super fans like Fat Joe, the rapper, big Knicks fan. He is claiming that he bought courtside seats for game 4 last night, and his tickets were taken away from them by the Cleveland Cavaliers, that he was moved further back because they didn't want Knicks fans sitting in the front row. That's his claim.
0: That's pretty low.
2: His tickets were taken from him, and his claim is that because the Cavaliers don't want them in the front row because they're Knicks fans?
1: He said on ESPN yesterday that he bought courtside seats, they found out it was him, and they moved his seats because they didn't want Knicks fans. And according to this report in the New York Post, this happened to 10 other Knicks fans who bought courtside seats for last night's game. However, the Cavaliers have yet to comment on the story, so we don't know their side of the story at this point.
2: It might be true.
0: That's the lamest thing ever.
2: Dude, they lost anyway.
0: Yeah, well, serves them right. Yeah, now I'm even happier they lost.
2: I mean, it's their arena. Is it wrong? Yes, because you bought tickets to those seats, but they can do what they want. It's a private company.
0: It's so terrible.
1: I guess so. I guess that's essentially what Heather and I were talking about it before. She was comparing it to buying a seat on an airline.
2: Right.
1: You thought you had this seat, but the airline moves you and you have nothing you could do about it.
0: Ugh. Well, whatever. Glad he's talking about it. If that's true, they should make t-shirts about that.
1: We should learn more today, I think, about what Cleveland has to say about that situation.
0: Kenny, what else do you have?
2: Cleveland responds, yeah, and? Like, what? Game's over, bro. What do you want me to do?
0: All right. Yeah, I guess the loss speaks for itself. All right, let's move along. Kenny, thank you for keeping us somewhat informed.
1: That's what's happening.
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6: I-25 in good shape through Colorado Springs. Southbound I-25, heavy volume at Mesa Ridge. Also starting to see heavier volume over off of Powers near Fountain Boulevard. I'm Sean Martinez's traffic.
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0: 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This is the TJ Show. We've got a couple calls here. Let's start with Joe in North Carolina. You have an update for us?
1: So, I'm a bachelor party.
0: Oh, you had your bachelor party?
1: Yeah.
0: How'd it go, bro?
1: It went amazing.
2: Okay, you behaved yourself?
1: I mean, yeah. I mean, all I did was, like, drink and fish.
0: You can drink and fish? What about the hooks and everything? You got to be careful.
3: Drinking and fishing are
0: synonymous.
2: They go together. Yeah.
3: Some people say, I drink like a fish.
1: Yeah.
4: Yeah, it's true.
0: I know. I've seen.
2: We've seen it. We know.
0: It's impressive.
3: Yeah, they're related.
1: We caught two groupers.
2: Nice.
0: Good for you.
2: I love
0: grouper.
1: I mean, they were keepers.
0: Oh, I see. Mm. Okay.
2: Yeah, throw them back. Okay. Yeah.
5: But you sound like one, so it's all good.
0: Hey, there you go.
2: It's a good line. Hey, he's taken.
5: Oh,
2: Heather.
5: Sorry. My bad.
0: Back off, Heather.
2: Oh, wait, and so are you.
5: Weird.
2: That just hit me.
5: Forgot for a second. My bad.
0: Joe, you're a wanted man.
1: Oh, yeah.
0: Ladies can't resist you. When is the wedding day?
1: October 10th.
0: Cool. You nervous at all?
1: No, I mean, I'm just ready to go into this full head on.
0: Nice. That's awesome.
2: Okay, that's good.
0: Yeah, I felt a deep peace when I got married to my wife, Jess. I was like, wow, it feels like it's supposed to be. And I still feel that way today. And we're going on 14 years.
1: Yeah, man.
0: That's right, bro.
2: Mm-hmm.
0: Well, Joe, it's always great to hear from you. Thanks for letting us know how your bachelor party went. And we're excited. Can't wait to hear about the wedding day.
2: Yeah.
1: Bye.
2: Bye.
3: Bye, Joe.
4: Bye.
0: Tim in Brevard County, Florida. Hey, Tim.
6: How's it going?
0: Tell me, what is the most exciting part of your life right now, Tim?
6: I enjoy some two-wheel therapy.
2: Okay.
0: Motorcycles?
6: Yes, yeah. Motorcycles, more preferably mini-motos.
0: It looks kind of more like a bike than a big, girthy motorcycle.
3: Like moped type.
6: Well, mini-motos, under 300 cc's, so like the Honda Grom, scooters, things along those lines, old stuff.
2: Oh, those, yeah.
0: Did you grow up riding those things? Is that why you're so comfortable with it?
6: I grew up riding ATVs through the woods, actually. I grew up back up north in Philadelphia, so I was constantly running from the police.
2: Okay.
0: What were you doing?
5: Legally driving those on the street.
6: Philadelphia is the Philadelphia Park Commission up there, so everything is Penny Pack Park Commission, and the Fairmount Park Commission patrols it. Have you ever seen... Was it the Home Alone with the mounted police scene in Central Park in New York?
3: Yeah.
2: Yes.
6: Very similar to that. So those type of gentlemen chasing you on horses and stuff. So it's a little bit of a thrill, but highly illegal.
0: Okay, well.
5: My brother used to do that stuff.
6: That's why I'm legal on two wheels now, doing it the right way, having fun.
0: How did you wind up from Philadelphia to Florida?
6: I had a loss in my life. Took care of my mom for a little while. Just a change of scenery, change of pace. Start fresh, start new.
0: Hmm. Things are good now, though, Tim?
6: Things are great.
0: Awesome.
2: That's good.
0: Well, thanks for listening to the show. It's great to talk to you.
6: Thanks for having me on. I appreciate it.
0: Yep, you have a good day.
2: You take care of yourself.
3: Thanks, Tim.
6: You too. Bye-bye.
0: This is the TJ Show. If you like what you're hearing, please tell a friend. 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

0: want you, I need you, oh God. 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
1: Okay.
0: I dominated in paper football. Haven't played it since I was a kid.
1: But paper football.
0: You know
1: Explain
0: what I'm
1: to me
0: about?
1: What that is.
0: So remember, you would fold up a piece of paper and you would slide it across the desk, and if it was hanging off a little bit at the edge, you'd get a point. Did you ever play that?
1: No.
2: With
1: really?
2: The triangle? J-Bo, remember the opening scene to Avengers Endgame when Tony Stark and the blue superhero are playing a game in the spaceship? They're flicking a little triangle.
1: I remember the flicking thing. I don't remember sliding something to the edge of the table, though.
0: Well, I guess it's the same thing. We were in a diner, and I didn't even know. I completely forgot it existed. And my 7-year-old goes, "You want to play paper football?" And she pulls out a sugar packet. And we start going back and
1: That's
0: forth.
1: Cool.
0: And I forgot how fun it is. I haven't played that game in probably 30 years.
1: Congratulations on having fun, TJ.
0: Yeah, it was 5-4. We were playing a 5, so it was a pretty close game.
1: Who had 5?
0: I had 5.
1: Oh.
0: I won.
1: Oh, thank goodness.
0: I won.
2: Quite the athletic accomplishment,
0: yes,
2: TJ.
0: Yes, I know. Well, it's not just the Knicks who perform well.
1: Your fingers must be sore.
0: Oh, yeah. How was your weekend, J-Bo?
1: It was good. My husband Archie and I, we probably heard me mention that we were trying to renovate, or we are renovating our bathroom. And in the middle of that, he got sick. My husband got sick.
0: No way.
1: Yeah, he woke up the next day like with congestion. I'm thinking it's just like maybe the particles that are flying in the air and whatnot. So I immediately thought of you, TJ. And I was like, I'm going to get you some Arm & Hammer saline spray.
0: There you go.
1: To deal with your congestion.
0: That's it.
1: And he, as soon as he started using it, he was good to go.
0: That is the hidden secret of our world. That salt, something about it. I bet it has something to do with the ocean. Like there's something healing. I don't know
1: something.
0: What it is. But I stock up on that stuff, especially when Costco has a sale. You'll see me with a crate walking out. It's amazing.
1: Yeah, I tried to order from Costco and they didn't have any apparently. So I had to order from somebody else. And I got 2 bottles just in case. And I got the extra strength because we ain't got time to play. We got a bathroom to finish.
0: Yeah.
1: And I needed him well.
0: No, that is a lifeline. And I found that out from my mom because she's got, you know, like every possible thing that can go wrong, she's got a game plan for it. One of them is if you get a little bit of congestion, nasal saline spray. Changed my life. So thank you for
1: Smart
0: bringing
1: woman.
0: That up.
1: Thank
0: we can't
1: you.
0: Bring it up enough. Kenny, how was your weekend?
2: It was great. You know, the weather, unfortunately, was not the best for the summer kickoff weekend that I hoped it would be.
0: Well, in the Northeast.
2: In the Northeast.
0: In other places, it was fab.
2: So my family and some friends, we all got together. We played a lot of board games.
0: Oh,
2: this weekend.
1: Nice.
0: Boring.
2: No, it was a lot of fun.
0: What game?
2: There's a game called Mind the Gap. It's pretty new. It's a trivia game, but all of the questions are divided by different generations, and we had all generations represented, which made it really cool. So there are boomer questions, there are Gen X questions, millennial questions, and Gen Z questions. And you try to go around the board, and you have to answer all of these questions. Oh. My fiance Allison and I won. We beat the boomers and the Gen
1: Xers.
0: Good for you.
2: Yeah, so that was a lot of fun.
0: Yeah, that stresses me out. Just hearing about a new game and then having to sit there and learn it at a party, it's one of my least favorite things.
2: You don't answer questions.
1: Yeah, you don't like playing board games. But it's funny, it's called Mind the Gap because Mind the Gap is everywhere, like in London,
0: yes.
1: where the trains are.
0: Mind the Gap.
1: Yeah, because they want you to mind the gap between the platform and the train.
0: Well, good. It sounds like a great weekend. We've got more on the way. Thank you for turning your radio on. We always encourage you to join in at 877-RADIO-TJ. There's a new way to start your day. 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
5: I-25 in good shape through Colorado Springs, starting to see heavier volume over off of Highway 24 near Meridian. Also starting to see slowing at Highway 94 at Mark Scheffel. And Mesa Ridge still pretty busy from Sneffels to I-25. I'm Sean Martinez, this traffic.
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17: A better life with Dr. Sanjay Gupta.
18: Breast cancer is the most common cancer among women in the world. And according to a new study out of the University of Washington School of Medicine, an estimated 3.5 million cases a year are expected by 2050. Now, the good news is we've gotten so much better at screening, earlier detection, and cutting-edge treatments in many countries, including here in the United States. But even here in America, black women have a death rate from breast cancer that is 40% higher than white women, a disparity that exists despite our world-class treatment infrastructure. So what can you do to lower your risk? Eat less red meat? Try your best to manage your blood sugar and your weight? Exercise is really important. Cut back on drinking, quit smoking. And remember this, you should start getting mammograms. At what age? 40. That's when you should start. I'm Dr. Sanjay Gupta, helping you live a better life.
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19: Mostly cloudy but dry this morning. Increasing chances for showers and storms around noon and continuing throughout the rest of our day. Maybe a few stronger ones, especially over the mountains. Temperatures around 70. To the KKTV 11 Alert Weather, I'm meteorologist Kevin Bloomberg.
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0: 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This is the TJ Show. I couldn't believe it. I walked into my kitchen last night, and it looked beautiful. It smelled beautiful. My wife had baked all of these different pies and, like, apple strudel and everything.
1: Nice.
0: And I started singing to her because I was so appreciative of this amazing work that came out of nowhere.
1: What did it sound like when you sang to her?
0: Well, you're going to hear in a moment, because she stuck her hand up and silenced me in the middle of my song.
1: You're ruining her moment.
0: She was working on something on her computer, and she seemed to be very annoyed. So I thought, well, I better do a news report on this and find out what I did. And so here we go. This is the news theme, by the way.
2: Jessica, this is a breaking news report.
1: Okay.
2: You just put your hand up to me, essentially saying, stop talking, or singing as I was doing.
1: Well, you go into the room and...
0: This is my office area.
1: You signal to the world that you're unavailable, and then every time you come out here, you expect me to be fully available, like your pet gerbil that you now want to take out of your cage to play with. And now I am working. I'm getting work done. And you come out and you want to, like, distract me.
2: No, I was singing you a song.
0: I was just being thankful. I was full of gratitude.
3: No, you got what you wanted. Now she wants what she wants.
2: I was very excited to see all the different things you baked.
1: Yeah, well, I cleaned the kitchen and I just ended up baking 4 pies of banana bread also, and 2 apple turnovers.
2: 4 pies, apple turnovers.
0: She's the only person I know who doesn't just bake one thing. She hits 3.
1: Yeah.
2: And banana bread. And so I started singing a song for you.
1: I was honestly avoiding the thing that I'm writing. I just wanted to do anything else.
2: Yeah, well, I was like, what a lucky man I am. I started singing, and then you shunned me, and I had a whole thing about how I'm married to Martha Stewart. a hotter version.
1: Hopefully I don't get sent to jail.
2: You know what? That's not nice. Martha, what did she do?
1: She went to jail.
2: Oh, yeah, she did. You're right. Okay.
1: Yeah.
0: I forgot about that.
1: For, like...
2: Makes a great pan, though.
1: Yeah, well, I don't know who's going to eat them.
2: Well, can I bring them to J-Bo, Kenny, and Heather?
1: I don't know if they'll be ready tomorrow.
0: By the way, this is what I battle with every time she bakes stuff. She has this whole thing that she doesn't want me to bring old baked goods to work.
2: What?
1: I mean, like, I think they'll be old by tomorrow.
2: No, they won't. They'll eat it. They'll love it.
1: We'll see. I will determine it.
2: They will love it. I'm telling you, they will love it.
1: I will determine that later.
2: All right.
0: So then I had to negotiate a deal that she would let me bring the little apple pies to work if we agreed to microwave them before we eat them, to warm them up a little bit. So that's why there are apple pies out there.
3: I'm going
0: to
3: eat it not warmed up.
0: But it was made last night. Like, how...
3: So not, what? You know how many bakeries? Like,
0: no, I know. I'm saying that's my point. Like, you guys wouldn't care.
3: No, it's fine.
0: This would be fresher than anything you get.
4: This is the sign of a good baker. She cares very much about her product. My future mother-in-law was the same way. Remember, I brought her famous cinnamon rolls in. She was
3: so
4: mad
3: good.
4: At me because they were a day or two old.
0: Yeah, they were a little dry.
3: No, they were not. That's a lie. I'm kidding.
0: Listen, the apple pie is out there if you want it. This is what I have to go through to get you guys baked goods.
3: Well, thank you.
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7: I-25 in good shape through Colorado Springs, starting to see heavier volume over off of Highway 24 near Meridian. Also starting to see slowing at Highway 94 at Mark Scheffel. And Mesa Ridge still pretty busy from Sneffels to I-25. I'm Sean Martinez. It's traffic.
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1: It's the TJ Show, and an experiment took place over the weekend in Vegas. A bunch of athletes allowed to do performance-enhancing drugs. They thought it was going to be something different than it turned out to be. An update coming up in the news a few moments away on the TJ Show.

0: a mountain of favorite songs, 92.9 Peak FM. This is the TJ Show, our news. It sounds different around here. Kenny reads through every story he can find, and then he brings us the most interesting ones. Kenny, what's happening on the planet today?
1: The first ever enhanced games took place in Las Vegas over the weekend. These are Olympic-style sporting events. The only difference is where the Olympics has very strict rules on athletes taking performance-enhancing drugs or supplements.
0: Steroids,
1: human growth hormone, blood doping. They were fair game for this event.
0: Yeah, this is so weird. This is almost like a freak show where it's like a circus. What happens when these people alter their blood and take any drug they want? Will it be even more spectacular?
1: Well, organizers promised several world records would be broken. That was not the case. Only one world record was broken. And of course, that world record doesn't count because the athlete was on performance-enhancing drugs, also wore a swimsuit that was illegal for the Olympics as well. But only one world record broken. In fact, there were three athletes completely clean that competed, and each of those three won their events over the people who were using performance-enhancing supplements.
2: I wonder if the people who are using the supplements were relying so heavily on that they didn't train for the sport.
1: Maybe.
0: Yeah, I don't know, but I'm glad to hear that is the result, because it deflates this whole idea of messing your body up and you're sacrificing a lot.
1: Yeah, I mean, who knows what it does to you long term. Maybe in the short term you get the performance results you want, but it didn't play out the way they expected it.
0: And well, I guess you could also argue, if elite athletes did that, would it change the results? Because these are obviously not as good as the guys who are competing in the Olympics.
1: Yeah, I think that's a safe assumption for sure. Now, despite the situation as it was, they say 250,000 people streamed the events on YouTube, and the organizer did say that they're planning to do it again next year.
0: Wow.
2: Sounds like a waste of time.
0: Yep. It sure does.
2: I agree.
0: But Vegas tracks. Sounds like the place for it.
1: Yeah.
0: That'll be the same place where the robot Olympics happen, or the humanoid.
2: Mm-hmm.
0: Kenny, what else you got?
1: Hyundai is recalling over 420,000 vehicles due to a software glitch in the front cameras. This glitch has to do with the vehicle's collision avoidance system. So they have these cars now where if the car seems to sense that you may have, let's say, a rear-end collision, it will apply the brakes for you in an attempt to prevent the crash from happening. The problem here is now it's braking when it's not supposed to, which is putting the vehicles at greater risk of crash.
0: That is so terrifying. When your car does something that you don't tell it to do, and it's for the wrong reason, it's like you've lost all control.
2: Yeah. Do you remember that time you were in the car with Jess? You told this story, and your car was trying to veer to the left onto oncoming traffic, and you were trying to correct it?
0: Yeah, I was like, whoa, what happened here? Yeah, that was pretty early on in those buttons that you push on your steering wheel, and you're like, oh, that's what that does?
1: Yeah, the vehicles affected are the 2025 and 2026 Hyundai Santa Cruz and the Hyundai Tucson. You have to bring those back to the dealership. They'll patch it up for you, but be careful out there on the roads.
0: Kenny, thanks for keeping us somewhat informed.
1: That's what's happening.
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6: I-25 in good shape through Colorado Springs. Starting to see heavier volume over off of Highway 24 near Meridian. Also starting to see slowing at Highway 94 at Mark Scheffel. And Mesa Ridge still pretty busy from Sneffels to I-25. I'm Sean Martinez. It's traffic.
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9: Making sure your kids get enough sleep. It's one of the most important things you can do for them as a parent, and yet it's often overlooked. Not only does sleep in the early years set the stage for mental and physical health, it also creates the foundation for how one sleeps later in life. That's according to the National Sleep Foundation. Now, that organization recommends 14 to 17 hours a night for newborns, 12 to 15 for infants, 11 to 14 for toddlers, 10 to 13 for preschoolers, and 9 to 11 for school-aged children. When it's age appropriate, start by talking to your kids about why sleep is important. It helps their body grow, helps their brains learn, helps their mood stay steady. Don't underestimate the importance of a routine. You can even narrate what you're doing step by step to help them along the way. I'm Dr. Sanjay Gupta, helping you live a better life.

0: 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Our number is 877-RADIO-TJ. Let's chat with Nikki in South Carolina. Hey, Nikki, what can we do for you today?
1: I have some interesting news.
0: Okay, go ahead, Nikki.
1: My husband wants to call in today.
0: Really?
1: Yeah, yes. He's trying to tell me that I'm not allowed to talk on the radio anymore. Do you have any idea how many people hear you?
0: I don't understand. Why would he not want you to be a big superstar there in Charleston, South Carolina? Didn't you sign an autograph recently?
1: Yes, I did, actually. And for one of his coworkers.
2: Yeah. Yeah, did you say something that got you in trouble?
1: Well, he wanted to call and tell you that he actually does wear the pants in the family.
2: I knew that had to be it.
1: I think... Well, no, because his friend at work texted him and was like, oh, I heard you don't wear the pants in your family. And I was like, that is not all. I said that I was the man in the family. There's a difference.
2: Yes, if you remember, TJ connected his wife Jess and Nikki on a phone call. And Nikki told his wife Jess, oh, how does it feel to wear the pants in the house?
0: To be the man in the family.
2: Yes, pretty much.
1: No, I said it's nice to meet the man in your family, too.
0: Hey, first of all, that's... Yes. And I defended my honor, by the way, and she agreed that I do my part.
2: You cried about it
0: in the home, and I understand why your husband would be offended by that. And but that this is what I get for trying to make my wife friends with Nikki. I knew it was the wrong thing to do. Now it's causing all these problems. So
1: she's awesome. I think Jess and I are going to get along great. But honestly,
0: should I be expecting a call from your husband?
1: Yeah, well, and he's like, and I'm going to call on your phone so they'll pick it up.
0: Well, I'll pick it up no matter what.
2: We'll pick up anyway.
1: He's ridiculous.
0: Well, please.
1: But yeah, his name is Brian, and he wants to call you guys.
0: Yeah, now is he happy with our show, or does he? He doesn't work for another radio show, does he? And he's jealous.
2: Afraid.
1: Heck no.
0: No.
1: We'll be sitting on the couch, and he's like, what do you think TJ would think about that? I don't know. Why don't you call him and ask him?
0: Well, Nikki, I'll keep an eye on the phones. I look forward to hearing from your husband, and that'll be fun. I'm excited to meet the man who's married to you.
1: And you can ask him anything you want.
0: Oh, trust me. I've got a list of questions.
2: Oh, you've got questions.
0: I've got a whole lot of questions.
1: Wonderful. I'm going to go get him, and we'll call you in about 5 minutes.
0: Okay, cool. Great. Thanks, Nikki. Have a great day.
1: All right. Yep.
0: Bye.
1: Thanks. Bye. You too. Bye.
2: Bye.
0: Oh, my goodness. Is Nikki's husband really going to call?
2: Oh, I'm excited.
0: In 5 minutes? Okay, we'll stay right there. 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
0: As we were shopping, we kept lining up. 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
16: 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We've got you on at Peterson. Thanks for keeping us going, everybody.

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And what happens when our listener gets too famous because of our show? Well, she's getting orders to stop calling. 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

0: Freedom, fireworks, and Ed Sheeran at Mile High on the 4th of July. 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This is the TJ Show, and I cannot believe this moment is actually upon us. We've gotten to know Nikki in South Carolina. She's one of our favorite callers.
1: Yes.
0: We got some big news a few moments ago that her husband, quote, doesn't want her calling the show anymore. Mm-hmm. And so, of course, we asked, can we talk to your husband? And he agreed to come on the radio. Brian, is this really the man who was married to the famous Nikki in South Carolina?
2: Yes, this is the husband of Mickey from Hollywood.
0: Well, Brian, first let me just say it is my honor to talk to you, sir.
3: Pleasure.
0: You know, we're a big fan of your wife. I love her so much that she happened to be on the phone.
2: Hey, the line forms behind me, sir.
1: That's right.
0: So do you really want Nikki to stop calling the show? Like, tell me what's going on. Give me the behind the scenes.
2: I was concerned about how large your listening audience is across the entire United States, Canada, and Great Britain.
1: Mm-hmm. And the U.S. Virgin Islands.
0: That's
1: I just
0: true.
1: Want to add that one in there.
0: Hawaii.
1: Yeah, Hawaii.
2: I was just asking her if, in fact, that was her goal, was to become this infamous radio personality like Baba Booey or somebody.
0: Baba Booey. Yeah, we're
2: Fafafooey.
0: Yeah, Fafafohai. We're fans.
2: Yes. But no, I listen to other radio programs, and I hadn't heard of your show until she started telling me about these phone calls.
0: I know. Well, listen, your wife is genuinely funny. And in all seriousness, I think if she wanted it, and I don't know if she does, I think she could be a stand-up comic. Like, I think she's got a quick enough wit that if that's something she was interested in, I think she could do that. I don't know how she feels about that, but she's got real comedic talent, I think.
2: DJ, she's been a bartender and a server for over 30 years. The stand-up has been a single-serving opportunity for some people for many years.
1: Yeah, they get a free show.
2: And dinner.
1: Yeah.
2: Dinner and a show.
0: Yes.
2: Not to mention she makes the best dirty martini in town.
0: Oh, hello. That's great. Well, listen, if I was saying, if we ever make it down, because I want to go to Charleston. My wife loves the city. If that happens, we've all got to grab a drink or something.
2: Absolutely.
0: Brian, it sounds like you've got a superstar there with you.
1: And she keeps you on your toes, I'm sure.
0: You know what? That's not a terrible thing.
2: 30 years of a constant smile. All of my wrinkles in my face are from smiles, not frowns, I promise.
0: Oh, look at
1: that's
0: this.
1: That's beautiful.
0: See, I knew there was some sweetness
1: in
0: Nikki's life. I mean, it's her husband.
1: Yes.
0: But that is like the most romantic thing that you could have possibly said. I love that.
1: Mm-hmm.
2: AJ loves love. I've been practicing this for 30 years.
0: Yeah, dude, I'm taking note.
2: You got to know when to hold them and know when to fold them. You know what I'm saying?
1: Yes, you do.
0: Yeah, write that one down, Kenny. That's good.
3: Yeah, Kenny Rogers.
0: That. Awesome. Listen, we love you guys. And Brian, thank you for jumping on the show with us. We really appreciate you both.
3: And Nikki can still keep calling in, right?
2: I will allow it for now.
1: All right. Thank you for sharing, Nikki, with us.
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7: We have a crash there. Northbound I-25 at the North Nevada exit. Watch for crews there. We also have heavy volume I-25 northbound from Mesa Ridge all the way up through to Uinta. Southbound I-25 heavy from Briargate down to Guard of the Gods, and Woodman heavy volume at the interstate as well over by Tutt. I'm Sean Martinez. This traffic.
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2: From the 11 Alert team at KKTV, here is Southern Colorado's most accurate forecast.
3: Mostly cloudy but dry this morning. Increasing chances for showers and storms around noon and continuing throughout the rest of our day. Maybe a few stronger ones, especially over the mountains. Temperatures around 70. With the KKTV 11 Alert weather, I'm meteorologist Kevin Bloomberg.

0: 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This is the TJ Show. Wow, I love a good treasure find story. This is pretty amazing. There's a woman, her name is Megan. She was cleaning out her grandmother's house. She found all these trash bags. They were filled with old comic books. Apparently, they belonged to her father when he was a kid. The dad was a paperboy as a teenager. This was in the 1930s. And he started collecting comic books. And somehow, some way, they wound up in a trash bag. As the article puts it, one stack he bought for $3 would eventually change his daughter's life. Get this. This collection that she found included Detective Comics number 27. This is from May 1939. It's the first appearance of Batman. Wasn't in perfect condition. Winds up selling at auction for $683,000. Just one comic.
1: I love that for her.
0: But it gets even better. There was another one in there, Action Comics, Detective Comics number 31. This introduced the Batplane. By the way, who cares about having the piece of paper that introduces the Batplane? But there are people,
1: who care.
0: They care.
1: Thousands of dollars for it.
0: Fast forward, the entire collection sold for $1.3 million. And they wound up splitting the money between her siblings, other family members. I'm blown away by this. Like, can you imagine? For almost 100 years, this bag is full with paper.
1: That's amazing.
0: And they find it. No one knew it was there, obviously. No. Mm-hmm. How much stuff? Doesn't your mom keep a lot of stuff, Heather?
2: Everything. Literally everything we've ever owned.
0: What's in there? Is there anything like this?
2: Probably not, because we were never comic books, but we have a lot of Pokemon cards that I went through with my brother. There were a couple in there that might be worth something, but nothing crazy.
3: How about your baby teeth? That's got to be worth a lot.
2: Those are probably worth a good chunk of money, yeah, because she does have all those, for sure.
0: Well, if you never traded them in way back in the day when they fell out.
2: Yeah, she's got every artwork piece we've ever made since we were like 5 years old, so maybe that'll be worth something at some point in our lives.
3: And one of those hand turkeys is bound to sell for $20,000, I think.
1: Well, after my stepdad passed away, my mom and I went through a lot of his stuff, clearing a lot of things out, and I found this like bag of comic books.
0: Anything?
1: There's probably like 6 or 7 comic books in there, but they've never been touched. So I don't know. I put them back in the bag. I have them with me, but I haven't gone through them yet to see if they're worth anything.
0: How do you not immediately find out?
1: I don't know. I was grieving. I don't know.
0: Well,
1: I don't want to deal with it. I was just
0: true.
1: Like, let's just clean this stuff out and I'll deal with this later.
0: Do you know the era?
1: Is I
0: it
1: do
0: like
1: not.
0: 80s, 70s?
1: I have no idea.
0: Okay. Wow.
1: I am going to circle back around and say, because they look great.
0: So J-Bo may become a headline at some point. Mm. We got that going for
1: I
0: us.
1: I would not tell anyone.
0: Okay. Maybe you already know.
1: Maybe.
0: Kenny?
3: Yeah.
0: Your parents
3: same
0: keep
3: thing.
0: Stuff.
3: I have stuff in my parents' basement. Pokemon cards, Barbie dolls for my sister.
0: But you can't There's find the Pokemon cards.
3: I tried. I've tried multiple times, and then I just get yelled at for making a mess in the basement.
4: When are you going to come back? You got to clean up your mess, all right?
0: Yeah, so Kenny's got this potential treasure chest of Pokemon cards.
3: Yeah.
0: But he knows that if he goes through anything, his dad's going to make him clean the entire basement.
3: Yeah, it's going to turn into a project.
4: Now, when you get here, we're going to categorize everything in the basement. What are we going to sell? What are we going to keep? What are we going to throw away?
0: You imagine? He's got this Indiana Jones moment waiting to happen, and he won't do it because he doesn't want to clean.
3: Right.
0: All right. This is the TJ Show. 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
7: We have a crash there. Northbound I-25 at the North Nevada exit. Watch for crews there. We also have heavy volume I-25 northbound from Mesa Ridge all the way up through to Uinta. Southbound I-25 heavy from Briargate down to Guard of the Gods and Woodman heavy volume at the interstate as well over by Tutt. I'm Sean Martinez. This is traffic.
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13: A Better Life with Dr. Sanjay Gupta.
14: If you are struggling with substance abuse, alcohol, pills, whatever it may be, first of all, it's nothing to be ashamed of. We know addiction is a brain disease, and we also know getting into recovery can be tough. Also, in case this helps, I want to tell you about a new study out of Harvard School of Public Health, which found that spiritual belief, the idea of a steady religious practice, had a protective effect from addiction. Experts we talked to told us there were probably a few reasons why this might be the case. Number one, excessive drug and alcohol use would not be the norm in a religious community, and people want to fit in. Two, a belief in a higher power provides people with hope and solace, great foils for addiction. And three, and I think there's some merit to this, regular attendance in a faith community also provides connection. Just like in AA, camaraderie and social support is often what you need. I'm Dr. Sanjay Gupta, helping you live a better life.

0: 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This is the TJ Show, our news. It sounds different around here. Kenny reads through every story he can find, and then he brings us the most interesting ones. Kenny, what's happening on the planet today?
1: As we head into the summer season, a great time for teenagers to get their summer jobs, but there's a problem. Teen employment is on pace for its lowest level in decades, according to recent reports.
0: Did they give a reason?
1: Yeah, a couple of reasons. Now, they say teens will be hired for 790,000 jobs this summer. That's down from 801,000 last summer and from over a million two summers ago. Where are the jobs going? They're saying AI-driven automation.
0: There you go.
1: They're also saying you have these jobs being taken by older workers who've increasingly put off retirement. You have hiring in the teen-filled entertainment and leisure sector, like theme parks, hotels, activity centers. That's down 70% from last year. Wow. And they say that's due to higher costs from inflation, gas prices, and other things.
0: Wow. Man, gotta look at these robots. It's wild. I mean, you're ordering Taco Bell. Nothing against the fine establishment, but you're ordering with a robot,
1: from
0: right?
1: An AI robot. Yep, that's the drive-thru operator.
0: This
1: now
0: is our reality. Do they get it right?
1: No, because I am insisting on logging in with my rewards because I want the points. I want the free quesadilla down the line. Yep. And that seems to confuse the AI system. A human eventually gets on the radio.
0: A teenager would nail that.
1: I know.
0: It's a great opportunity. Yep.
1: Here's the thing, though. There is one job in demand for teenagers. That's lifeguarding. Lifeguard postings are up 78% this year. So something to consider if you're looking for a job. Perhaps you can get the training you need. They're also seeing a rise in teens being hired to work for delivery companies like Uber or DoorDash.
0: Okay.
1: The 17 to 25 year old sector is the fastest growing group on these gig work apps, according to reports.
0: Man.
2: Well, you can make your own schedule.
0: Yeah, I was at the grocery store last night and there was a kid. He didn't seem like he was thrilled to be there. And I was just chatting up with him. Hey, what are you doing? You know, next thing I know, I find out he's going to be a senior in high school. Doesn't like his job. I said, well, what do you want to do? And he goes, I want to do something that makes a lot of money. And I was like, oh,
2: that's
0: man.
2: That's fair.
0: So I start telling him about John Maxwell, you know, reading leadership-centered stuff. And I can tell you, I said the name, he completely forgot it 2 seconds later.
2: Yeah, for sure.
0: You know, and my point is, like, if you're learning...
2: They'll find him again, though.
0: I hope so. If you're learning how to treat people in this wild world where people are being less and less prioritized, mm-hmm. and they're actually being dehumanized, I mean, literally replaced by something that's not human. I don't know how you can go wrong with that. Because so few people want those skills when they're just humans. Now you got robots. I think they're going to stand out even more.
2: I agree.
0: Kenny, thank you for keeping us somewhat informed.
1: That's what's happening.
0: By the way, if you only catch a tiny portion of our show, you can hear a whole lot more of it. 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
6: We have a crash there. Northbound I-25 at the North Nevada exit. Watch for crews there. We also have heavy volume I-25 northbound from Mesa Ridge all the way up through to Uinta. Southbound I-25 heavy from Briar Gate down to Guard of the Gods and Woodman heavy volume at the interstate as well over by Tutt. I'm Shel Martinez. This is traffic.
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1: This is the TJ Show. One of the great voices of our time is on the phone. His name is Alan, and he's from Knoxville, Tennessee. Hello, Dr. Pipes.
2: I think I'm more of an RN, but I'll go with it, TJ. I appreciate that.
0: An RN as in, like, registered nurse?
2: Really nauseating.
0: Oh.
3: Really nauseating. That's so great.
0: No, you sound great. You know, you're...
2: Well, that's from my wife. She said every time I start talking to her, she either blanks me out or just says, oh, I'm sick, I need to go. So, God bless her.
3: Stop.
0: What is that all about? What? I don't understand. Are you guys okay? Are you doing okay with your wife?
2: Oh, yeah. It's just when you get older, you know, males tend to lose some hearing, and it's generally the frequency range of the wife's voice. According to some study, I can't remember what it was, but we assume that when we hear something, we're in trouble, they're nagging, they want us to work, they want us to, you know, let the kids out of the closet, whatever it is, and we just auto-tune them out.
0: Oh, okay.
2: Well, I don't know if it's true for everybody.
0: No, I'm going to work against the grain on that one. I want to be in a good place when I get a little bit older with my wife. My imagination goes to a place where we're always happy and we're happy to get older together. Are you saying that's not happening?
2: No, it's happening because every time I leave, she's really happy.
0: Oh, okay.
3: Well, TJ, I'll tell you this. If you don't start tuning out Jess as you get older, someone is. Jess is tuning you out.
0: No, I don't want to be tuned out by her.
3: She's going to be like, wait, please stop talking.
2: Well, what it is if you have too much time together, you tend to get on one another's nerves because there's no personal space. So one of the things we really enjoy is, like, at the end of the day, I get off work. I've been out for 12 hours. And we just tend to do better when we're been apart for at least a half a day.
0: Okay. Do you like hearing her stories?
2: Oh, yeah. Oh, yeah. Because she's got a southern accent, and it sounds like a children's book.
3: Alan is a mess.
0: I think Alan's got a tough exterior, and you probably... Do you like cuddling with your wife late at night? You guys, like, have a little sleepover that never ends?
2: Not really. She's got where she's had two neck surgeries, so we tend not to cuddle like we used to.
0: But, oh, my goodness. I'm trying here, J-Bo. I'm trying.
3: I mean, they're happy with their marriage. Why are you bothered by it?
0: No, I'm not bothered.
2: Oh, yeah. No, it's the marriage is great. I mean, she's had an insurance policy on me for 11 years and never tried to cash it in. So I'm telling
3: you.
2: That's
3: a good woman right there.
0: Okay, I think we got somewhere. He just said it. While he's had an insurance policy for 11 years, she has not tried to make it active.
3: Right.
0: Got it.
2: I was going to say, because I'm a safety guy, if anything happens, she'll know how to make it look like an accident.
0: Oh, God.
2: I mean, she's very gifted.
0: All right, listen. Kenny, go ahead.
4: There's no trouble in paradise, TJ. I think he's just describing playful banter between a couple that's been together for a long time.
0: Well, Alan, you're always so much fun. Thank you for calling, and you say hi to your wife for us, okay? And you know what? I'd like to talk to her, okay?
2: Yes,
0: if it's possible, I'd love for you to set up a phone call with us so I can hear her side of the story.
2: Okay, but people won't understand unless they're from the South, I'm telling you now.
0: It's
2: She'll
0: fine.
2: Say stuff like yonder. And
0: I can follow along.
3: I'm looking forward to that.
2: Bye, y'all.
3: You take care of yourself.
0: Thanks, Alan. Have a great week, Alan. The TJ Show is on the go when you are. 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
11: Breast cancer is the most common cancer among women in the world. And according to a new study out of the University of Washington School of Medicine, an estimated 3.5 million cases a year are expected by 2050. Now, the good news is we've gotten so much better at screening, earlier detection, and cutting-edge treatments in many countries, including here in the United States. But even here in America, black women have a death rate from breast cancer that is 40% higher than white women, a disparity that exists despite our world-class treatment infrastructure. So what can you do to lower your risk? Eat less red meat? Try your best to manage your blood sugar and your weight? Exercise is really important. Cut back on drinking, quit smoking. And remember this, you should start getting mammograms. At what age? 40. That's when you should start. I'm Dr. Sanjay Gupta, helping you live a better life.
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0: 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Heather, can we bring your grumbling that was just happening onto the radio in a few moments?
1: I don't think I was grumbling. I'm pretty sure I just said it out loud.
0: No, I think it was grumbling. All right, well, we'll dig into this a few moments away. 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

0: 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This is the TJ Show. You know, earlier in the show, I was sharing something that happened in my kitchen last night. I was singing to my wife, Jess, and she shushed me. Mm-hmm. And so I did an immediate interview, a reporter on the scene. And here's a quick clip of that if you missed it.
1: Now I am working. I'm getting work done.
0: She was sitting on her computer doing some emails.
1: And you come out and you want to, like, distract me.
0: No, I was singing you a song. And so if you missed that, you can always catch up on what you missed by going and finding our podcast wherever you listen to them. Search for The TJ Show, and it'll pop up there after the show. But Heather, I heard you commenting. The mics have been off.
2: still talking about it.
0: Well, yeah, and you're still talking about it. And this happened hours ago. Go ahead. I'd like you to share what you were sharing in the room.
2: Well, my husband will do the same exact thing. Like, he won't touch me all day, but then I'll be at the computer with headphones on, clearly working, and he'll come up and want to hug me and kiss me and then annoy me and sing to me. And I'm like, dude, I'm working. I'm trying to concentrate. Yeah. Leave me alone.
3: He just needs attention.
2: Wait until I'm ready for it. You know what I mean?
0: Well,
2: it's not the time.
0: What do you think's going on there?
2: Oh, he's just annoying.
0: He just wants to be annoying?
2: I think.
0: Are you sure?
2: I think that's what it is. Do you think he's lacking attention? I highly doubt it.
3: Why do you do it, TJ?
2: Yeah.
0: I don't know. I'm trying to figure that out. Is it because I'm sad that she's got something else to do? And it's like,
3: and the attention's not on you.
0: Well, what about me? Well, what is your expert opinion on it?
3: My expert opinion is that it's annoying. Like, yesterday I woke up, got myself together, went downstairs, let the dog out, put away the dishes, washed dishes in the sink, started making breakfast. And then I hear this noise coming towards me. And it's my husband, Archie, on his phone watching a video. And he's carrying a yoga mat in his hand. And I look over and I give him the dirtiest look. And he's like, what was that for? And I said, why are you over here? He comes over, gives me a hug, kisses me on the cheek. Oh, I want to be next to you. I'm like, we just spent 8 hours in bed together sleeping.
2: Right,
3: you weren't next to me.
2: And you didn't touch her once, right?
3: You didn't touch me that one time. And now I'm making breakfast and you want to come over here and kiss up on me. And he's like, well, I just want to be next to you. I'm like, you can go stretch upstairs. There's three bedrooms upstairs you can go stretching. You don't have to bring your yoga mat downstairs to stretch next to me in the living room while I'm in the kitchen.
0: This sounds like a tough crowd. I don't know what to say.
3: No,
0: like,
3: it sounds
0: like being near you.
3: And well, yeah, it's convenient for you.
0: Well, yeah, we don't want to do it when it's inconvenient for us.
3: Well, neither do we.
0: But don't you? I don't understand. Kenny?
4: I don't know, man. I don't have this problem in my house, at least not yet.
3: Kenny reads the room.
0: You want to be all over each other, or what? Why don't you have the problem?
4: It doesn't seem like I'm complaining if she's all over me, or if she's complaining if I'm all over her. Again, we're going
3: to
4: get married.
3: I
4: it's still pretty new.
0: Yeah, I never get tired of being close to Jess, so I don't know. Maybe
2: I'm tired of it. It's just
3: I'm being excellent, but I'm making
2: working.
3: Breakfast. You want to eat?
4: Yeah, it seems
3: you
4: want to have bad timing.
2: Right.
0: You know, and then I took so much flack because I moved from one side of the table at the restaurant. This was last week I shared this. To be on the same side as my wife, Jess. And everyone said I'm being too, what's the word?
3: Clingy. Needy.
2: Yeah.
0: I'm suffocating her.
3: Yes. Right. That's a good one.
0: Smothering.
3: Right.
0: It's
3: another one.
0: I just like being closer. Okay. So, what are you going to do?
3: Let her breathe a little.
0: This is the TJ Show.
2: Yes.
0: She can eat with me next to her. If you like what you're hearing, please tell a friend. It's the TJ Show on 92.9 Peak FM.
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12: 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From the 11 Alert team at KKTV, here is Southern Colorado's most accurate forecast.
14: Mostly cloudy but dry this morning. Increasing chances for showers and storms around noon and continuing throughout the rest of our day. Maybe a few stronger ones, especially over the mountains. Temperatures around 70. For the KKTV 11 Alert weather, I'm Evie Rose.

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0: sitting on the same side of the table.
1: The most beautiful thing I ever saw was I was in a very small restaurant almost 2 years ago, and Farmer Brown and his wife were sitting next to each other. She was a little bitty thing, and they were sitting side by side, and it was one of the most beautiful things I've seen in a long time.
0: Isn't that cool?
1: I have a habit of, when I see something like that, I will tell them how beautiful it is.
2: Mm. All right. That's nice.
1: This couple didn't look like they had two dimes to rub together. But let me tell you what they did. It was four of us, and they paid for our meal and just left.
0: No way.
1: They paid for all four of us.
0: Wait a minute. Okay. So
1: I think when I see something beautiful, hand-holding, I don't mind telling people that's nice.
2: Yeah.
1: But I've never had anybody pay for my meal. They paid for all four of us.
0: That's incredible. What a cool story.
2: Yeah, and I love that you take the time to tell people when you see something beautiful, because I mean, that can make somebody's day, you know? And they'll pay it forward.
1: Well, it doesn't cost me anything, sweetheart.
2: Yes, it doesn't cost
1: you
2: anything to be kind.
1: Your kids compared to me, so I'm going to call you sweetheart.
2: That's fine. I'll take a sweetheart. I'll take a baby. I'll take a sugar darling, whatever you want to call me. That's fine with me. But it does, kindness is free. And they were able to pay that forward. Now, you were a beneficiary of that kindness, but I'm sure that's going to continue to spread to the next person as well. So that's really kind.
1: I'm telling you, one of the most beautiful things I've seen in a long time, and I've seen some beautiful things with this little bitty couple.
0: See, guys, sure. Heather especially.
3: Yeah, no, I don't feel sick at all.
0: I'm beautiful. I do that with my wife, Jess, often, because I just want to be close to her. You know, you're such a great compliment giver. You know somebody who doesn't get a lot of compliments is Kenny. Do you have anything for him in your back pocket?
1: Oh, the newsboy.
0: Yep.
2: The newsboy, yes.
1: For Kenny, well, Kenny articulates well.
2: Mm-hmm. Oh, yeah.
1: I don't always care for the news he pops up with. I haven't been listening to your station very long, actually, but I listen pretty much 2, 3, 4 hours a day.
0: Whoa, that's exciting. So you just discovered the show.
1: Actually, yes, because I like country western, but I only discovered you a few months ago.
0: Well, listen, we're honored that you spend some time with us, and we want to just keep doing a great show for you.
1: I appreciate that, and you guys are doing a really nice job. We do appreciate it out here.
2: Well, thank you.
0: Since you paid a nice compliment there to Kenny, and you like country western music, right?
1: Yes.
0: Okay. Well, maybe we can make up a quick song on the spot for Tony. Kenny, since she complimented you, you get to be the one to sing it. Here we go. This is dedicated to Tony.
4: Wait for it to come around again. Yeehaw! Her name is Tony. She's the nicest lady in all of Mississippi.
0: No, hold on.
4: What kind of music is this?
0: No. I tried.
2: You blew it.
1: Okay, children, I'll take it.
4: Tony wants to get off the phone. She's had enough of us for today.
1: Have a nice day, kids.
0: All right,
1: bye-bye.
0: You too.
2: Take care. Bye.
0: Man, we're acting like children. That's what she's calling us, kids. This is the TJ Show. There's a new way to start your day. We're the TJ Show, now on 92.9 Peak FM.
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And yeah, a few moments ago I referenced that I do sit on the same side of the table when we go to a restaurant as my wife, Jess. I love it. I love being closer to her. Tony in North Mississippi.

It's the TJ Show, and apparently this very simple thing is great for our kids when it comes to their learning. This is enhancing it? Great. Let's do more of this. We'll get to this in the news a few moments away on

0: Stetson Hills knows how to start the day. 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It sounds different around here. Kenny, he reads through every story you can find, and then he brings us the most interesting ones. Kenny, what's happening on the planet today?
1: Dr. Jacqueline Harding is an early childhood expert out of the University of Northwest London, and she has come out with a new book that essentially is telling parents that helping your children laugh can make their brains more resilient and learning easier for them.
0: Hey, that's great. A little
2: that
0: more
2: is great.
0: Joy in the house.
2: Mm-hmm.
0: We're pretty good at cracking jokes with the kids. We mess with them a little bit. Well, I'm trying to think of something that just I was cracking my... Oh, so I see sometimes that my daughter's friend, they don't look at me. Because I don't know why, like, they're just not interested in her parents. So I wrote a little song and I sang it to my daughter, Charlie. I bet your friend doesn't know my name, but I don't care what her name is either, so it doesn't matter. She thought that was very funny.
2: My brother has nicknames for his kids' friends. So my nephew was telling me that he'll tell my brother about, like, oh, so-and-so, this happened to so-and-so. And he goes, who? But then if my nephew uses their nickname, he's like, oh, yeah, okay. And that's how he knows them. I'm like, wow.
0: Yeah, listen, the more laughs we can get in the house, the better for everyone, right?
1: Yeah, and who knew it was this good for your brain? Laughter is a complex biological phenomenon that builds deep emotional connection and soothes a child's nervous system. And they also describe it here as a cognitive workout. They say humor is cognitively demanding and engages neuroplasticity. It challenges a child's brain to predict and resolve tension between two conflicting ideas, which enhances creative thought and activates both the working memory and the frontal lobe.
0: Hey, look at that.
1: So have some laughs at home with your kids.
0: Dr. Nate Bergazzi is doing his thing in the medical community.
1: As a matter of fact, he has a movie coming out this weekend. It's his first big screen movie.
0: I know. The kids want to see it.
1: Yeah.
0: What's it called again?
1: The movie's called The Breadwinner. It comes out this weekend.
0: Kenny, what else do you have?
1: Ferrari has just unveiled its first ever all-electric vehicle, and this vehicle seems very impressive.
2: But why do we care?
3: Yeah.
1: Well, I just...
3: Who's buying a Ferrari?
2: Right.
0: Well, yeah,
2: not me.
0: Is this just going to make me sad? Talk about the opposite of... Yeah, the opposite of laughing. Here's something you can't afford.
1: Well, their estimated starting price, $640,000.
3: Yeah,
1: it's
3: said
1: to have a top speed of 193 miles per hour. It has four separate electric motors, one for each wheel.
0: So
2: get out of here.
3: Unnecessary.
2: So what happens if one motor goes out? Does that wheel just stop working?
1: I don't know.
0: It starts going in circles.
2: Yeah.
0: That's hilarious. So it's like a race car.
1: Yeah, so it turns out this did make you laugh.
0: There you go.
2: Well, yeah, whoever buys this, I hope you have ticket money because that's what you're going to be getting, your tickets.
0: Well, you do wonder, like, why does it need to go that fast unless you're using it as a sport car?
1: Yeah, that's what a Ferrari is. I mean, that's what they do. They make fast cars, and now they have one that's all electric. It doesn't make that noise. It's actually very quiet.
0: Kenny, thanks for keeping us somewhat informed.
1: That's what's happening.
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0: 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This is the TJ Show, and Debbie in Pensacola, Florida. You wanted to chat about what you did over your Memorial Day weekend. Tell me about your cousin, Renee.
1: He just turned 44, has terminal cancer. There's 15 of us all got together and spent the weekend in Atlanta. We rented a little conference room at the hotel near the airport, because people flew in, some drove in. I was able to drive. We celebrated her, spent time with her, and we had the most fun and laughed so hard. And there was a few tears here and there. The doctors aren't giving up. We're not giving up. So,
0: by the way, it sounds like there's a lot of love here for Renee.
2: Yes.
0: It's beautiful.
2: It's so much fun.
0: That you guys are celebrating her in this way.
1: But you would not believe.
0: Debbie, anyway, how is your friend, how is your cousin Renee doing?
1: Actually, she is doing awesome. She is staying very positive. Sorry, I'm getting kind of choked up here.
0: No, of course. It's so hard.
1: We all are staying very positive.
0: Yeah, Debbie, I'm so happy that you're there for her, and that's a really tough situation to navigate, but it sounds like Renee is a joy to be around.
1: Oh, my gosh. It is. We had so much fun, and it was only us cousins. No significant others, no kids, no nothing, just 13 of us.
0: Debbie, thanks.
2: Great.
0: Yeah, thanks for thinking to even give us a ring and sharing that with us. You know,
1: you're welcome.
0: My hope is that Renee has a miraculous recovery.
2: Yes.
0: And that there's a different ending to the story and that it's not terminal. But, you know, it's interesting when you're around someone who's fighting for their life, it really draws a line in the sand between what matters and what doesn't matter. And when you're around the subject of death, man, doesn't that teach you how to live?
1: Oh, my gosh, it does. And it really makes you think, what have I done in my life? You know, what do I want to leave behind? Mm-hmm. What kind of remembrance do I want to leave behind? And have I stopped enough along in my life to smell the roses? And she even has no regrets. No regrets whatsoever. Not even some of the medical bills. So,
0: well, and if you have friends who pray, my encouragement to you is get around those people and ask for some healing prayer. I've seen some amazing things. I've heard incredible stories.
1: Exactly. Amen to that.
0: Yes.
1: And tell Kenny we got rain the whole weekend in Atlanta, so he was not the only one.
0: East Coast got slammed.
3: It sounds like you had a great time, and it sounds like Renee's got a beautiful support system and a great team behind her, and I'm so happy you guys have that time together. It's beautiful.
1: Yes.
0: Send our love to Renee, okay?
1: I will definitely. So, will y'all have an awesome day?
0: Yes, you too.
1: And just remember to definitely stop and smell the roses.
0: We will.
1: Or gardenias, or whatever's blooming at the time.
2: Yeah, sunflowers are nice.
0: That's great.
1: Yes.
0: We love you, Debbie.
2: Thank
0: Debbie.
2: You.
1: All right, I love you guys.
2: Love
1: All right,
2: you
1: talk
2: too.
1: To you later.
0: All right, bye.
1: Bye.
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16: Making sure your kids get enough sleep. It's one of the most important things you can do for them as a parent, and yet it's often overlooked. Not only does sleep in the early years set the stage for mental and physical health, it also creates the foundation for how one sleeps later in life. That's according to the National Sleep Foundation. Now, that organization recommends 14 to 17 hours a night for newborns, 12 to 15 for infants, 11 to 14 for toddlers, 10 to 13 for preschoolers, and 9 to 11 for school-aged children. When it's age appropriate, start by talking to your kids about why sleep is important. It helps their body grow, helps their brains learn, helps their mood stay steady. Don't underestimate the importance of a routine. You can even narrate what you're doing step by step to help them along the way. I'm Dr. Sanjay Gupta, helping you live a better life.
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8: We all know how important it is to stay active as we age, especially as we get older. But I've come to realize that for as good as people are about getting their cardio in, a lot of older folks really don't seem to be doing the recommended amount of strength training or even understand why it's so important. It helps you stay functional and therefore independent for as long as possible. Certified strength and conditioning specialist Dana Santis says a great place to start is not with dumbbells or barbells, but with your body weight, which allows you to build strength while also learning how your body moves and where your limitations exist. It also reduces the risk of overwhelming your connective tissue, which adapts more slowly than muscles as we get older. Once you're comfortable, you can dial up that intensity, but do it slowly, do it carefully. I'm Dr. Sanjay Gupta, helping you live a better life.
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I met so many awesome listeners at Territory Days in Old Colorado City over the weekend. And I have to say hello to Ashley at Diversified Commercial Insurers and Ashley's son, Cameron.

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Ed Sheeran, Mile High, 4th of July, and a two-night stay with Gaylord Rockies Resort. 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I got my

0: 92.9 Peak FM with the TJ Show. I am Woody. This is crazy. A man from Argentina was recently pronounced dead after being hit by a truck. Days later, he arrived at his own funeral and shocked everyone by declaring he was alive. The funeral home mixed it up. It led to the wrong body being identified. I don't know what happened there. Anyway, had to be the happiest funeral in history. The guy who was supposed to be dead walked in, although the lady who prepped out all the cookies and lemonade for the post-funeral gathering was probably upset. All that work for nothing.
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8: A better life with Dr. Sanjay Gupta.
9: People have started using AI for all sorts of things, but I cannot think of an area where the stakes are higher than your health. First of all, I'll tell you this. I know doctors who have cracked some seemingly impossible cases with the help of AI, so it can be a powerful tool. But AI can also hallucinate, provide bad advice, and be just as confident when it does that. If you do decide to plug any personal medical information into one of these chatbots, you should know that while the companies that created them have robust privacy protections in place, they are not bound by HIPAA, like your healthcare provider is. Whatever the advice presented to you, take it with a degree of healthy skepticism. Always get a second opinion. And remember, if you ever experience concerning symptoms, skip the AI consult and head straight to the ER. I'm Dr. Sanjay Gupta, helping you live a better life.
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2: This is Trooper Pratt with the Colorado State Patrol. The average cost of a first-time DUI in Colorado is over $13,000, and a conviction gives you a criminal record. Make a plan for a sober ride before the party begins. 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
3: Mostly cloudy but dry this morning. Increasing chances for showers and storms around noon and continuing throughout the rest of our day. Maybe a few stronger ones, especially over the mountains. Temperatures around 70. For the KKTV 11 Alert weather, I'm meteorologist Kevin Bloomberg.

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1: 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There is a trend on TikTok that you should probably ignore. Men and women are washing their hair with onion juice for thicker hair. Where in the world do you find canned onion juice? Is that like next to the high C at King Soopers? Although it kind of feels like more of a Trader Joe's thing. And I would imagine that washing hair in onion juice is the quickest way to get a meeting with the HR department at work. I mean, there's a reason why Suave doesn't sell shampoo called Onion Breeze.
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4: 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It was down by the river. Immediately after, groom was like, I gotta go grab my fishing pole. And he hits the river. And I'm like, oh my gosh, I gotta grab mine. And so we go.
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14: We've talked a lot about measles over the past year, but mumps has largely flown under the radar, even though it's been making a bit of a comeback as well. That's because fewer people are getting the MMR vaccine, which stands for measles, mumps, and rubella. The vaccine's been around for decades. It is effective. It is safe. What makes mumps outbreaks difficult to contain is that symptoms usually don't appear for 2 to 3 weeks after someone's been exposed. And that can make it hard to pin down where that exposure took place. And someone who is infected can transmit the virus to someone else before they are symptomatic. If you get sick, which could manifest like a run-of-the-mill respiratory virus or the telltale swelling of your cheeks and jaw, all you can really do at that point is to treat the symptoms and also isolate yourself so you don't infect anyone else. I'm Dr. Sanjay Gupta, helping you live a better life.
15: Whether it's the NFL,
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16: 13 seconds left
15: with the Westwood.

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Territory Days in Old Colorado City was a blast this year. Another success. And I have to give a shout to Peak listeners Renee, Tiffany, and Esmeralda. They came by the Peak FM tent to say hello. Thank you very much.

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They are going to have fireworks brighter than Ed Sheeran's hair. And before the fireworks, Ed Sheeran is going to perform. We have tickets to that show along with a hotel stay at Gaylord Rockies Resort. 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
14: Have you ever noticed that you mostly breathe through one nostril at a time? Even when you're not sick, even when your allergies aren't bothering you. The body actually switches the dominant nostril as frequently as every 2 hours while we're awake. That's according to Adam Taylor, an anatomy professor at Lancaster University in the UK. This alternating cycle is automatic. It's regulated subconsciously by the hypothalamus and the brain, he said. Your body does this to give each nostril a chance to rest and repair so they don't get too dried out, which could make it easier for pathogens and inflammation to cause damage. Now, Taylor also said studies suggest the left nostril may be more dominant, and when the right nostril is dominant, the body is in a more alert or even stressed state. Who knew? Pretty fascinating stuff. I'm Dr. Sanjay Gupta, helping you live a better life.
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19: Mostly cloudy but dry this morning. Increasing chances for showers and storms around noon and continuing throughout the rest of our day. Maybe a few stronger ones, especially over the mountains. Temperatures around 70. For the KKTV 11 Alert weather, I'm Ian Rollins.

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1: Got a crash Weber Street north and southbound between Pikes Peak Avenue and Kiowa, and also Shelton Road both north and southbound at Palmer Park Boulevard is closed due to road construction now. No other stalls or accidents reported. We'll keep you updated. I'm Coyote. That's traffic.
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4: A better life with Dr. Sanjay Gupta.
5: People have started using AI for all sorts of things, but I cannot think of an area where the stakes are higher than your health. First of all, I'll tell you this. I know doctors who have cracked some seemingly impossible cases with the help of AI, so it can be a powerful tool. But AI can also hallucinate, provide bad advice, and be just as confident when it does that. If you do decide to plug any personal medical information into one of these chatbots, you should know that while the companies that created them have robust privacy protections in place, they are not bound by HIPAA, like your healthcare provider is. Whatever the advice presented to you, take it with a degree of healthy skepticism. Always get a second opinion. And remember, if you ever experience concerning symptoms, skip the AI consult and head straight to the ER. I'm Dr. Sanjay Gupta, helping you live a better life.
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1: 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I am Woody. A three-year-old in Washington State, was playing in his front yard and dug up a live grenade from World War II. How in the world did that happen? And of course, he brought it to his parents, who immediately called 911 and evacuated the house. The bomb squad took the grenade out to a rural area and detonated it. And I'm sure the parents are like, hey, look, the next time you bring something into the house from the yard, make sure it's a frog or a snake.
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6: Got a crash Weber Street north and southbound between Pikes Peak Avenue and Kiowa. And also Shelton Road, both north and southbound at Palmer Park Boulevard, is closed due to road construction now. No other stalls or accidents reported. We'll keep you updated. I'm Coyote. That's traffic.
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17: A better life with Dr. Sanjay Gupta.
18: We all know how important it is to stay active as we age, especially as we get older. But I've come to realize that for as good as people are about getting their cardio in, a lot of older folks really don't seem to be doing the recommended amount of strength training or even understand why it's so important. It helps you stay functional and therefore independent for as long as possible. Certified strength and conditioning specialist Dana Santis says a great place to start is not with dumbbells or barbells, but with your body weight, which allows you to build strength while also learning how your body moves and where your limitations exist. It also reduces the risk of overwhelming your connective tissue, which adapts more slowly than muscles as we get older. Once you're comfortable, you can dial up that intensity, but do it slowly, do it carefully. I'm Dr. Sanjay Gupta, helping you live a better life.
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23: Mostly cloudy but dry this morning. Increasing chances for showers and storms around noon and continuing throughout the rest of our day. Maybe a few stronger ones, especially over the mountains. Temperatures around 70. With the KKTV 11 Alert weather, I'm meteorologist Kevin Bloomberg.

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We have an awesome staycation for the 4th of July. Ed Sheeran at Mile High with fireworks after the show and a two-night stay at Gaylord Rockies Resort. And it is really easy to get qualified. 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

0: 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German scientists have invented a chewing gum that can detect the flu. Apparently, if somebody is feeling symptoms, they can chew the gum, and if it gives off a certain flavor, that person has the flu. The German scientists say it's a great alternative to having somebody jam a swab 4 feet through the nose and into the brain. Isn't that the worst when they check for that? Sign me up for a pack of that. Does it come in strawberry watermelon?
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6: If you are struggling with substance abuse, alcohol, pills, whatever it may be, first of all, it's nothing to be ashamed of. We know addiction is a brain disease, and we also know getting into recovery can be tough. Also, in case this helps, I want to tell you about a new study out of Harvard School of Public Health, which found that spiritual belief, the idea of a steady religious practice, had a protective effect from addiction. Experts we talked to told us there were probably a few reasons why this might be the case. Number one, excessive drug and alcohol use would not be the norm in a religious community, and people want to fit in. Two, a belief in a higher power provides people with hope and solace, great foils for addiction. And three, and I think there's some merit to this, regular attendance in a faith community also provides connection. Just like in AA, camaraderie and social support is often what you need. I'm Dr. Sanjay Gupta, helping you live a better life.
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And we are going to give those away this week with the Peak FM Text Club. 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

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Recent study found that 15 minutes of exercise daily can boost mental health more than an expensive vacation or retreat. I don't know about that. I mean, if you've been to the Bahamas or Cancun or even the hot springs at Mount Princeton, those experiences are typically way better than 15 minutes on an elliptical at the gym.

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10: A better life with Dr. Sanjay Gupta.
11: People have started using AI for all sorts of things, but I cannot think of an area where the stakes are higher than your health. First of all, I'll tell you this. I know doctors who have cracked some seemingly impossible cases with the help of AI, so it can be a powerful tool. But AI can also hallucinate, provide bad advice, and be just as confident when it does that. If you do decide to plug any personal medical information into one of these chatbots, you should know that while the companies that created them have robust privacy protections in place, they are not bound by HIPAA, like your healthcare provider is. Whatever the advice presented to you, take it with a degree of healthy skepticism. Always get a second opinion. And remember, if you ever experience concerning symptoms, skip the AI consult and head straight to the ER. I'm Dr. Sanjay Gupta, helping you live a better life.
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12: We've talked before on the program about the old school things that millennials and Gen Z can't get enough of, vinyl records, Polaroid cameras, and flip phones. So next is maps. 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
19: Some scattered showers and storms continue into the evening hours. Some of these could produce a bit of hail and also brief heavy rain with gusty winds. Temperatures remain around 70. With the KKTV 11 Alert weather, I'm meteorologist Devin Blum.

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If it's been a rough year for you and you're like, oh, I could use a vacation, well, we've got a really good one for you. Mile High, 4th of July with Ed Sheeran, fireworks after the show, two-night stay with Gaylord Rockies Resort, one of the nicest hotels you will ever stay in, and you can get qualified coming up after 4 o'clock with 92.9 Peak FM.

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12: Colleague of mine was telling me the other day about how their Instagram feed is filled with videos, most of them kind of funny, about how grandparents and friends tend to bulldoze new parents out of the way to get to see their baby. Now, as a dad of three daughters, I know how life really does become all about them the moment those kids are born. But I also know parents are still people, too, who need their own attention beyond being mom or dad. And moms, in particular in those early years, can feel especially invisible in the eyes of other people. So what can you do to stop contributing to what is known as maternal invisibility? Women we spoke to said these two things were the most helpful. When people stopped to ask how they could best support them, number one, or when they took the initiative to handle certain tasks that obviously needed to be done. I'm Dr. Sanjay Gupta, helping you live a better life.
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1: 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The biopic, Michael, about Michael Jackson, has been a smash hit at the box office, and Lionsgate just announced that they are going to do a sequel coming up soon.

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0: 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A woman from England was trapped in her apartment after an Amazon delivery driver wedged a package in her door in such a way that the door would no longer open. And in order to get out, she had to crawl through a window. I'm thinking two possible solutions. Call a friend or neighbor to remove the package, or order a package jammed indoor removal kit from Amazon. I don't know if they have those. They might. They seem to have everything else. Definitely want to overnight that one.
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15: Making sure your kids get enough sleep. It's one of the most important things you can do for them as a parent, and yet it's often overlooked. Not only does sleep in the early years set the stage for mental and physical health, it also creates the foundation for how one sleeps later in life. That's according to the National Sleep Foundation. Now, that organization recommends 14 to 17 hours a night for newborns, 12 to 15 for infants, 11 to 14 for toddlers, 10 to 13 for preschoolers, and 9 to 11 for school-aged children. When it's age appropriate, start by talking to your kids about why sleep is important. It helps their body grow, helps their brains learn, helps their mood stay steady. Don't underestimate the importance of a routine. You can even narrate what you're doing step by step to help them along the way. I'm Dr. Sanjay Gupta, helping you live a better life.
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2: 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From the 11 Alert team at KKTV, here is Southern Colorado's most accurate forecast.
4: More storms are expected for some across Southern Colorado for your Tuesday evening. Some of those bringing in heavy rainfall, lightning, and thunder with gusty winds. Overnight lows are expected to be in the 50s for most, too. With your KKTV 11 Alert weather, I'm meteorologist Josephine Sage.

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0: course, Gaga and Bruno, and there is Die with a Smile at 92.9 Peak FM. Hey, good afternoon. I'm Coyote. Hoping your day is going great. We just have 4 days this week left to go till the weekend. just got done with the weekend. We want another. I know how you work. It's actually the most Mondayest feeling Tuesday on the planet today. All right, a chance to go see Ed Sheeran at Mile High. More details on that this hour, and then be listening just after four. Just saying. Blues Traveler, Run Around in Your Future. 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

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Yeah, Ed Sheeran's going to be at Mile High on the 4th of July. We're even going to let you escape to the Gaylord Rockies Resort. 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
3: Got a crash with the right lane blocked, Union northbound at Austin Bluffs. Other crashes, Lake eastbound at Rand and East Cheyenne Mountain. And also over at Fountain eastbound at Academy. Everything else, just your slow, typical heavy traffic. I'm Coyote, that's traffic.
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20: A better life with Dr. Sanjay Gupta.
21: People have started using AI for all sorts of things. But I cannot think of an area where the stakes are higher than your health. First of all, I'll tell you this. I know doctors who have cracked some seemingly impossible cases with the help of AI, so it can be a powerful tool. But AI can also hallucinate, provide bad advice, and be just as confident when it does that. If you do decide to plug any personal medical information into one of these chatbots, you should know that while the companies that created them have robust privacy protections in place, they are not bound by HIPAA, like your healthcare provider is. Whatever the advice presented to you, take it with a degree of healthy skepticism. Always get a second opinion. And remember, if you ever experience concerning symptoms, skip the AI consult and head straight to the ER. I'm Dr. Sanjay Gupta, helping you live a better life.
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29: More storms are expected for some across Southern Colorado for your Tuesday evening. Some of those bringing in heavy rainfall, lightning, and thunder with gusty winds. Overnight lows are expected to be in the 50s for most, too. With your KKTV 11 Alert weather, I'm meteorologist Josephine Sage.

0: 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I need these beautiful things that I...
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2: 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And we'll get you hopefully hooked up. I'm wishing you all the luck in the world. 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
1: Got a crash with the right lane blocked, Union northbound at Austin Bluffs. Other crashes, Lake eastbound at Rand and East Cheyenne Mountain, and also over at Fountain eastbound at Academy. Everything else, just your slow, typical heavy traffic. I'm Coyote, that's traffic.
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9: A better life with Dr. Sanjay Gupta.
10: Breast cancer is the most common cancer among women in the world. And according to a new study out of the University of Washington School of Medicine, an estimated 3.5 million cases a year are expected by 2050. Now, the good news is we've gotten so much better at screening, earlier detection, and cutting-edge treatments in many countries, including here in the United States. But even here in America, black women have a death rate from breast cancer that is 40% higher than white women, a disparity that exists despite our world-class treatment infrastructure. So what can you do to lower your risk? 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Exercise is really important. Cut back on drinking, quit smoking. And remember this, you should start getting mammograms. At what age? 40. That's when you should start. I'm Dr. Sanjay Gupta, helping you live a better life.
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13: We've talked before on the program about the old school things that millennials and Gen Z can't get enough of, vinyl records, Polaroid cameras, and flip phones. So next is maps. They love paper maps, and so do I. Even though 93% of drivers in major cities rely on GPS to get turn-by-turn directions.
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the two to the three to the four. When it's last call and they kick us out the door. It's getting kind of late, but the ladies want some more. Oh my, good Lord. Tell them drink some.

0: Aerosmith, and that's from that movie Armageddon, and I don't want to miss a thing at 92.9 Peak FM. Hey, good afternoon. I'm Coyote. If you missed that keyword, text off to 719-715-0929. That's 719-715-0929 for a chance to see Ed Sheeran at Mile High. Spend some time at the Gaylord Rockies Resort. Well, that keyword is loud. L-O-U-D, loud. Text loud, L-O-U-D, loud, to 719-715-0929 for your chance at Ed Sheeran at Mile High on the 4th in the Gaylord Rockies Resort. And good luck from 92.9 Peak FM. 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
0: 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That crash over at Fillmore eastbound at I-25 is slowing it down. Again, it's on Fillmore, but it's right at I-25. The vehicles are mostly on the sidewalk there. And a crash fountain eastbound at Academy. Everything else, time of day volume. I'm Coyote. That's traffic.
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8: We've talked a lot about measles over the past year, but mumps has largely flown under the radar, even though it's been making a bit of a comeback as well. That's because fewer people are getting the MMR vaccine, which stands for measles, mumps, and rubella. The vaccine's been around for decades. It is effective. It is safe. What makes mumps outbreaks difficult to contain is that symptoms usually don't appear for 2 to 3 weeks after someone's been exposed. And that can make it hard to pin down where that exposure took place. And someone who is infected can transmit the virus to someone else before they are symptomatic. If you get sick, which could manifest like a run-of-the-mill respiratory virus or the telltale swelling of your cheeks and jaw, all you can really do at that point is to treat the symptoms and also isolate yourself so you don't infect anyone else. I'm Dr. Sanjay Gupta, helping you live a better life.
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1: More storms are expected for some across Southern Colorado for your Tuesday evening. Some of those bringing in heavy rainfall, lightning, and thunder with gusty winds. Overnight lows are expected to be in the 50s for most, too. With your KKTV 11 Alert weather, I'm meteorologist Josephine Sage. 92.9 PKTV.

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On us. 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A-T-E. Not the number. The word, A-T-E, 8. 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

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She is riding her horse today and has her headphones on, but she says she only has one headphone in because she always communicates with the horse. 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
3: Well, we have no reports of stalls or accidents. We're building heavy volume all over town, no matter where you are. As you go up and down Union, Austin Bluffs, Powers, Academy, Fillmore, Woodman, pretty much the same deal on I-25, just heavy volume. I'm Coyote, that's traffic.
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10: 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In her new book called Revealing, The Underrated Power of Oversharing, behavioral scientist Leslie John says doing just that can help you deepen relationships that are vital to your life. We need people to trust us in order to get things like love, friendship, and career success. That's what she told us. When you make yourself vulnerable by revealing something sensitive, it does make other people trust you. In turn, when you ask someone to reveal something about themselves, showing that interest will generally lead someone to like you more. Why? Because people like to be asked about themselves, she says. It also signals that they are discriminating and choosy, but in a good way. I'm Dr. Sanjay Gupta, helping you live a better life.
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16: 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So next is maps. They love paper maps. And so do I. Even though 93% of drivers in major cities rely on GPS to get turn-by-turn directions.
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0: 11 Alert team at KKTV, here is Southern Colorado's most accurate forecast.
1: More storms are expected for some across Southern Colorado for your Tuesday evening. Some of those bringing in heavy rainfall, lightning, and thunder with gusty winds. Overnight lows are expected to be in the 50s for most, too. With your KKTV 11 Alert weather, I'm meteorologist Josephine Sage.